You sign bold, crazy running to the hundreds. 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She got comfortable, she call me by my governor. Pull up in the Rolls with the white seats. And pull off in a Porsche like a car thief.

sun, bold, crazy, running to the hundreds. Yeah. I keep my neck on my wrist, at least 100. Hood with the money and they loving it. She got comfortable, she called me by my governor. Pull up in the rose with the white seats. And pull off in the